0: Czwórka. Polskie Radio.
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0: Hey. 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
1: 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I'll show you how to flip a dollar. 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So as long as I got my friends, I'm better, I'm better, I'm better.
0: Missy so hot, I'm from VEE. 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My clique is so thick in the buzz, they be hollering and whistling at me like, damn, babe. Man, I'm 3,000, I'm 100. Yo, Missy talk big, I'm so gluttony. Bruce Lee on the beat, I don't compete with none of these geeks. I just rent like I'm cotton, yeah.

0: He watching my body like he watch a scandal, but I'm just here with my girls.
1: I'ma start it from the bottom. I'll show you how to flip a dollar. I got food in my dining room. I'm better. It's another day, another chance. I wake up, I wanna dance. So as long

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That maybe...

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She must be patient. She must have faith in the seeds that are planted beneath the snow. She must hold on, and she must let go. She'll be all right. No riding shining armored knight. She will save herself this time. And in fact, tonight, she did confirm. The cold never lasts, my darling. It just teaches the heart how

0: my phone.
1: 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All up in my hair, thinks that I care. Keep following me here, following me there. These days I can't go nowhere. Ain't that your girl?
0: No, I ain't my girl.
1: I swear that's your girl.
0: It ain't my girl.
1: She got juice up.
0: Oh well.
1: She got jacked up.
0: Oh well. I swear that's your man.
1: I ain't got no man.
0: He was with that man.
1: He was just any man.
0: He got fatted up.
1: Oh well.
0: He got whacked up.
1: Oh well.

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I know I never call and you've been on your own, sitting wasting time, been awake since five. 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

0: league. It's like, oh please, we ain't got no peace, because we spent all that money on some OCDs. Got some old Jay-Z's, couple old DBs. Place them up in perfect order, because my OCD won't let me keep it.
1: Czwórka. Rap gra.

till you fall off the earth. Take to your toes and summon the worms. The heron waits patiently, unfazed by self-service checkouts or pouches of tobacco. I know falling in love feels trivial with everything that's going on, but what if we're actually onto something? And then the heron says,

on a vertical video called Moments Before Disaster Part 4. Stop trying so hard. Your personality has been broken apart and sold back to you in a series of short form clips. The horrors persist, but you are that same child jumping garden to garden. Ice cream dripping between your knuckles.

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And then the heron says, you'll never be alone, and you gotta be patient.

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2: 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Man them say they want fight, but they don't want fight. 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

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Still stepping on like somebody ain't picking up dog piles. Yeah, you know.

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I say to you what I said to you is for you and you only. As to what you say to me is encrypted. I never share the things that we've done. I never tell a soul. The negatives will never come to light. This ain't film. Keep that low. Yeah. All smiles, baby. Even when it ain't, cause that's on us.

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The higher I fly, the more of your bankroll will break my fall. Getting paid in full, saying nut nut baby, that's got you when. Got you feeling stupid, losing to a drunk. Brunette on my left, whispers your cards in my ear where you think you're losing due to love.

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The heron waits patiently, unfazed by self-service checkouts or pouches of tobacco. I know falling in love feels trivial with everything that's going on, but what if we're actually onto something? And then the heron says,

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The horrors persist, but you are that same child jumping garden to garden. 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

their aesthetic. Reluctant hope core memories operating on a strict one in, one out policy. The young and the dying have the worst philosophies. And you are both, but also neither. Nay cheek, nay chance. Never leave the bookies with a smile on your face. And remember that herons wait for no one but themselves. Good things come to those who hesitate. And then the heron says, you'll never be alone. 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